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Just repeat the northbound alarm, the west, specifically the west alarm.

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0: out there from Engine 2-1. This is just going to be a drain backing up at the residence. There's no hazard. We attempted to make contact, but we're unsuccessful. You show us available.
1: Copy, no hazard. 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No hazard. I'll show you clear.

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1: 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Southbound Hawthorne, just north of Duomo. Black male adult, possible transient.
0: Copy, we'll keep a lookout.
1: Southbound Hawthorne, just north of Duomo. Sitting on the sidewalk, appear to be in respiratory distress. Black shorts, RPU is a pass by, he's all around.

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1: Nothing else. 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
1: 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And the server, is 2290 sir.
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And Boulevard at Equinox, 30-year-old male dislocated his shoulder. 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

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Difficulty breathing, 4005 242nd Street, map page 176.

0: NG94 Torrance. Just for awareness, numerous prior calls, both FD and PD related. This does sound like an EMS call, but the RP is hysterical, so just use caution.
1: 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Thanks, Torrance.

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Traffic collision rescue. 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Map page 120.

0: torrents to the units responding to the traffic accident torrents in ANZA on Tor 1. 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

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Traffic collision with entrapment, Torrance Boulevard and Anza Avenue, Comm Plan 1, map page 120.

0: Oh, yeah, it's responding to the TC on Torrance Boulevard. Be advised, it's just west of Anza on Torrance. We do have multiple PD units, tow truck on scene, with someone laying in the street. Unknown entrapment at this time. Stand by for further.
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0: All units responding to the TC. We do not have an entrapment. All occupants out of the vehicles. One person down in the middle of the street. Battalion 91, formation 96. Six units can handle.
1: 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All units go back to Tor 1. Torrance can have a compound back.
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We get the business safely. 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

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Battalion 41, engine 41, engine 42, engine 43, truck 43, rescue 42, rescue 43, VA complaint on the staff.

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We have a four-story, three-living over parking apartment building with nothing showing or sounding. We'll be out to investigate.

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Engine 96, RA 96, BLS 95, Trudelta 4803, Torrance Boulevard, at page 119.

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Child locked in. 3740 Redondo Beach Boulevard. Apartment C. Map page 66.

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Ninja 3-1, hazardous conditions, 543 Virginia Street, Unit C, Charles, 543 Virginia Street. The pump in the wall that just burst, there's water flooding, the apartment, engine 3-1.

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0: Water hazards been mitigated in apartment C. However, we've had to shut down water to all four units at this address. Landlord has been notified. No further hazard. Show Engine 3-1.
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to LSU's Hotel Gallery Department structure, 1815 Hawthorne Boulevard, room P2. Male cell is now confused. District 4, 5, 6,

0: Marshall 93. Just FYI, we made contact and the RP stated that she's been having issues with her alert device. I did confirm the number that you had on the CAD, what she gave us. We advised her to get the figure that was the monitoring company.
1: And for 93. Yeah, per protocol, I asked them if they could recast go to her to try to coordinate the issues that they're having regarding the numerous false alarms.

0: 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We don't have any obvious location of where Galleria is located. Can you recall security and get maybe a better location on the second floor?
1: Hello.

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1: Is PB muted on this call?
0: No, negative. 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

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We have a two-story apartment building with a drunken showing or sound. We'll be out to investigate.

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There's no further problems.

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0: going or circling us, or do not see any vehicles due to the player description.
1: Six Torrance, telling information was a green Honda sedan in northbound lanes. RP thought the female appeared to be passed out inside. Vehicle wasn't moving. Or is there hazard lights activated behind the vehicle?

Engine 6-1, VLO injury, 3K2, once in the village, the 206P is out with the male, and has a bite mark to his arm.

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Map page 163.

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0: We're down to radio check for 1061. Happy to use him. Good morning.
1: Good morning.

Manhattan's fire investigation. Manhattan Quince 22 fire investigation, MiraCosta High School, 1401 Artesia Boulevard, 1401 Artesia Boulevard. PD also en route to location. Respond to check out a chemical. Manhattan Quince 22.

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0: Cobra City, 841, go ahead.
1: Is this the same alarm, same coverage as the one earlier today?
0: Let me take a look and see what the priors were. 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I show the last call for service at that address in October.

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TPD's UTL, and we have rapid deploy showing the vehicle's at 2555.

commercial fire alarm. Alpha Engine 31, commercial fire alarm at 114 Standard Street, 114 Standard Street. This covers a rear smoke detector and front office smoke. There's no roof set. And be advised, firearms on scene. Engine 31.

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1: The alarms are set.
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0: 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It's a little bit hard to decipher these notes. Does PD want us to stage any area on this?
1: Engine 8, that's a negative. Engine 84 further, it's unknown if that RP is giving valid information. Just be advised, RP with 415 was a pulse maker, or argumentative.

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Digit 64, squat 64.

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0: 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Engine 91, engine 95, truck 96, engine 97 for rescue 96, battalion 91 for airport incident, 2601 Airport Drive. Respond on tour 1 when you're responding.
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1: Yes, we have a turboprop aircraft inbound for runway 29 right with no landing gear. We will give you a further size up when we know.
0: That 102 turboprop driving on 29 right, no landing gear. Use this permit 91. We're going to be matching access near the hangars and staging at Alpha Juliet.
1: This is Mobile 102. Actually, have units coming through our tower gate. They're gonna be landing near the edge. We're probably gonna have to go to Bravo. So head into the tower gate.
0: All units responding. We'll be using a tower gate.

0: 91, this is 102. The aircraft has landed and skidded down off taxiway Bravo. It has ended up on the ramp at Bravo. It has landed and crashed into a fuel truck. As of right now, no fire, but definite fuel spill. Jet A with a mixture of 100 low lead.
1: Can you tell me how many souls are on board? Any fire at this time?
0: We will let you know when we know. We will have mobile 101 meet you at the tower gate for escort.
1: Mention A1, if you copy the transmission, I need you to access the end of the runway, the upper Madison. That last round for us.

0: event we're up to. Can you confirm if the two souls or are have been removed from the aircraft?
1: It is affirmative. Souls have been moved to a safe distance. As I said, minor injuries we are evaluating.
0: Souls coming down runway. Do we have an escort? Two escorts to tower.
1: But when you do have an escort of a lesser one by your
0: or confirming. Do we need the runway to sit down?
1: That is affirmative, but don't you worry about that. We will get that shut down for you.

0: 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Bring escorted by 102 to the end of 29 or right. Let you know when we get on scene what we have. All units can go to the end of the property. Down the airport tower, look for assignment.
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1: 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Do not enter the property yet. I might have a better location for you. It may need you for a water supply.

0: 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We're just getting on the scene. We'll grab the hydrant stage and let you know what we need.
1: 10-4. 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
0: Your engine 91 is on scene. You're prepared to do a plane at the end of the runway on the ramp. It does appear to be taking fuel approximately 5 gallons a minute at a time, but you have some fuel on the ground. Engine 91 is going to stretch the top of the connector pump. Engine 95 will come on in there so far.

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Commercial fire alarm that is not reset at El Marino School, 1550 Port Road, 1154 Port Road. 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Commercial fire alarm that is not reset at El Marino School, 1450 Port Road.

0: 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Make my way down to the west end of the airport.
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1: Airport Commander Torres, go ahead.
0: Can you maybe dispatch a foam unit, foam 96?
1: Copy that. You want a hazmat response or only the foam unit?
0: Yeah, scratch that previous. Give me a hazmat response, station 3 with the foam unit as well.
1: Copy. Hazmat response with the foam unit.

0: 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We had a couple of exposures to the south and the west. Can you have your crew come in and evacuate the equipment, please?
1: Evacuating experience.

0: Airport Command for Truck 96, the building to the south has been cleared. No, no present people inside. We'll head to the building to the left. The channel is clear.
1: Airport Command, copy that. Thank you.

0: Ranger 2 to Ranger 1, I just realized I put in a duplicate call to yours. Did you have the carport number where it is?
1: I don't.
0: I was told that it was in carport number 20.
2: 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Engine 62, Squad 62.
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for Squad 61 ALS overdose, 2707 Ripley Avenue, Apartment A. Male, 16, unknown substance. 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

0: activity at 043 Rescue, 43 Rescue, intersection of Hannum Avenue and Playa Street. Intersection at Hannum Avenue, Playa Street, reporting party advising of a male slumped behind the wheel of a vehicle unknown if asleep or DUI. PD is also en route. Culver City at 043 Rescue, 43 Rescue, intersection of Hannum Avenue, Playa Street. PD also en route. Vehicle described as a light brown stand located on Hannum Avenue.
1: Ten four engine 6-2.

0: Boulevard. We'll be conducting a fire alarm and sprinkler test.
1: Ten four.
0: Five to one.
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0: South 8, Ranger 43. The notes say that the person drove off. Is that correct? Is there someone no longer in the area?
1: I'm trying to verify with the call taker and PD. Give me one sec. It's a 4-3 from South Bay. That's from per PD. There's no vehicle in the area. I'll show yourself a rescue 4-3, clear.

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0: 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Three, 91, rescue 95, battalion 91, respond for an airport incident, point to the airport drive. Engine 96, engine 93, truck 91, rescue 95, phantom unit 94, and rescue 96, respond for an airport incident, 2601 airport drive. Acknowledge on 4-1.
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0: in with no engine on Free Night Right, and this entrance point for you will be coming through the tower gate. We'll have a 101 there for an escort.
1: Six copies, tower gate. Confirming aircraft is still in the air, or are they down?
0: Aircraft has exited the runway. They are on the ramp at Bravo, so you will be coming down towards Bravo following the 101.
1: Gentle. That's what I want to know. We are at the tower gate awaiting escort. All units responding to the airport, stage out on airport drive, and sample for ties up and best access.

0: 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We do not have a fire at this time, but we do have fuel on the ground. It's a mix of 100 low lead plus JA. We have two souls. They have gotten off board. They have slight injuries, and we have removed them from the aircraft.
1: Amount of fuel on the ground.
0: Approximately 100 gallons.
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1: And I'm going to be ULS, correct?
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0: 96 is on scene on the airport property. We're all the way down at the west side, Bravo. Southwest corner, we have a jet down that's run into a fuel truck, approximately 100 gallons down. No fire at this time. Engine 96 will be pulling the line. Engine 93, come on in. Standby water supply. I'm going to make you hazmat group. I've got a hazmat response coming, and we'll give you those resources as they come. Engine 96 out for a 360. Standby for secondary.
1: 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Well, water supply is set up for hazmat group.

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one coming in from Engine 97. We do have a confirmed fire. This is a two-story garden-style apartment complex. We have smoke and fire showing from the first floor, Unit 37. Engine 97 is going to be in for fire attack. We have security on water supply.

and then the 7, we do have a confirmed flyer in Unit 6, second store. Unit 7 is going to be for fire tech. This is going to be known as Mural Command. The captain quarters will be the IC. The command post will be located inside the courtyard. Engine 91 for Mural IC. Come on in. You're going to take command of my crew. So we took command of 7 and secure our first command is in service and pull back up our deck line. Truck 91 from Engine 97. You're going to be assigned vertical ventilation. You're going to coordinate with the Engine 91 captain for ventilation needs. The fire is on the second floor. This appears to be Raptor Joyce.

0: group. I've got like the independent researchers in what they're calling Engine Three. Truck 91, I'm gonna assign you to Engine 93, how's that? Support command post, I'm in charge. Command post will be mobile in front of the organization.
1: 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I'm going to go ahead and have you be medical for this person being rescued off the balcony. 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Give me eyes on that Charlie side. Confirm if there's anything back there.

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All units on the fire. Hold your traffic. We have a mayday in progress. Firefighter Smith fell to the roof. Is on the second floor. Firefighter Smith, you can hear me on the back channel. You hear grab live. Firefighter Smith, are you there? Engine 96 from Maryland C. I do have a firefighter fell to the roof somewhere near your unit. You can locate him. Break. Engine 95, you're going to be in the road. Pull up deployment mode.

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2: Rescue 42, 12001 Washington Boulevard, 12001 Washington Boulevard. 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

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Assistance, no visible injuries. 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
2: Rock 91, RA 94, BLS 92, Man Down, Westbound Pacific Coast Highway and Crenshaw Boulevard, map page 193.
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2: Engine 92, man down, westbound Pacific Coast Highway and Crenshaw Boulevard, map page 193.

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attention, engine 6-1, squad 6-1, ALS injury at 625 Esplanade, unit C for a female, 74 years old. 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

0: Megatron.
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1: Question access is going to be the south side walkway. 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Not yet.
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RA-94, engine 92, BLS 92, traffic collision rescue, east of Crenshaw Boulevard and Pacific Coast Highway, map page 193.

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Fall or back injury, 3620 Lomita Boulevard, room 116, Oakland, Torrance. Map page 163.

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0: 21 to 6 Grant. We've got a two-story apartment building. Nothing shown or sounded from the street. We'll have to investigate.
1: 10-4.

Regano from 86.2. Can you have the RP just

turned on fire and just stick to information only. Petey was out at the location last night. They said it was coming from 2106 Grant Avenue, Unit 3. And it's a vacant unit, and the property manager was contacted with all of left. I'll recall it. Sorry.

0: Copy. We're on scene at that location. We found the source. It was just a low battery on a smoke detector. That's been resolved. We're available. There's no further problem.
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0: 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Engine 96, RA-93, Battalion 91, respond for an airport incident, 2601 Airport Drive. 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

0: 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The aircraft is leaking Jet A. It's a fair amount, maybe 80 to 100 gallons. And it has crashed into a fuel tanker that is possibly leaking avgas.
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reported on scene. 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

before Convention 96. We got a pretty full building to the west to evacuate. Can you give me some PDUs to assist? I think we can hold off on evacuation for now. 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

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Truck 61, squad 62.

0: 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Quinn 22, Rescue 22.
1: That's affirmative.

Grand Avenue, Indiana Street. 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

off at age of 31. South Bay, this is a confirmed communication line. No hazard at this location. Will you notify AT&T and let them know that we have the wire secured to the pole? Unfortunately, there is no pole number to give you, but it is at the corner of Grand Avenue in Indiana.

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1992 is on scene. 2218 Virginia Street. What's the rating? Commercial structure fire. A heavy black smoke shot from a roll-up door. Engine issues in the fire attack. Water supply.

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I have you call secondary line. 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

Are you on? RC from Truck 91. Yeah, we're going to be delayed on vertical ventilation. We have some issues getting access back here.

0: 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Are you able to get back there, or can you go ground ladders? I see we're checking on you live. I think we're just, Engine 92, engineer from Engine 92 firefighter. 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

Hi, Super Mission 94. Yeah, we're about 50 foot in the structure, unable to locate the fire. Looks like it's going to be deeper inside the structure. Is the truck able to be able to ventilate? We can't see anything.

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We're with engine 94. We're still making our way into the structure. We're not able to locate. 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We're opening a hole right now. Focus on visibility here.

Yeah, it looks like there's partial roof collapse here in this corner. We're getting off the roof. We're getting off the roof. All fire personnel, evacuate the building. Evacuate the building. We're going to finish. We're going to finish off the fire.

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0: 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We have our own water supply. 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In your Coburn from Fire Pro Thomas, you ready for water?
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We have a large commercial structure fire, heavy smoke showing from a roll up door. Engine 82 is aiming for offensive fire attack at this time. Captain Steffler will be assuming IC. 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

Okay, we're on here. And open up this Mandor here to the right of the roll-up. We're going to try to get an access through there.

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It looks like we have another big roll up door here. 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

0: firefighter. 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

Thank you for Truck 91. Hey, we got partial roof collapse. 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

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Engine 3-2, Rescue 3-2.

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on the Alpha side. Engine A2 is in for fire attack. We have our own water supply. Torrance, go ahead and upgrade this to a third alarm.

0: And they're supposed to be located at Engine 92. We're in offensive mode this time. Risky 94 is on scene. 94 from IC, go ahead and grab a rotary saw. We're going to go ahead and cut up in this rotary, this door here.
1: 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Stand by.

truck 91 Los Angeles. The truck 91 from my state, you're going to be ripping vision. Go ahead, we can call off here on the Bravo side. You can fill your aerial. Truck 91 copies. Vertical violation.

Yeah, Rip Canary 1, I'm going to do you forcible entry. There's a couple of mandors over here. Need to get opened up. Rip Canary 1 copies. Beep, beep.

0: AJ, come on in. I'm going to give you Rick. I'm here to climb out right in your face. Engine 92, engineer from Engine 94, firefighter. We need 125 GPM as well. We're not getting good enough water on the fire.
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0: From Rube. Hey, we're opening a couple skylights here. Let's know if you got any relief. Yeah, fire attack to roof. Yeah, we're not able to see. We have no visibility. Unable to locate the fire at this time.

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We're unable to locate. We might be pulling out. 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Risk 25-13.

Andrea 10 from IC. Go ahead. We're going to get a gel monitor in service. We're going defensive on this fire. Andrea 7 copies. Defensive ground monitor.

We're down to fire engine 6-4. So heat signatures. The fumigation chemical is being concentrated in the house to make the entry. We did make contact with a fumigation company. They're going to send a crowd here to mitigate the situation. Engine 6-4 is available.

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